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2: 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Are you with me? 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

0: 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Are you with me? 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
1: 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Vannak, akik remélik. 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

Villa in the Riviera, that's in France on the south side, in case you cared. Out of all your friends, I wanna be the closest. That's why I tell you things so you'll be the mostest. When it comes to life, be this man's wife. You got to be well educated on the subject of fights. I mean,

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World is Mine Radio.